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Are you sleeping okay? 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

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Overshot, hold it back, switch.

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If I could take back these words through the uncertain blur and everything that hurt, should've done this for you. 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
1: Max Neo. 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

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It's been a hard day's night.

Das bekommst du nur hier. Max Neo. 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I've got clinical depression, cause my mind's an imp.

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Automatic dead when you going against my family. If you break up my public, I just bought another baddie. Bitch knew I was toxic when she met me, I was a savage. High in the hills, trying to avoid any madness. 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I'm trying to be modest, sound like I'm